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Listen to me. 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Space Ghost, you know? 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

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I illuminate like the

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Today, I've heard people say that too much of anything is not good for you, baby. But

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And I said to you, I am here. 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Why have you come? To offer you my love, I said. You came with me smiling. We dressed a basket with